0: 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Your next chance to win returns this Tuesday at 8 a.m. Yeah, you'll have an opportunity to win $1,000. All right, so make sure that you're up bright and early. You're inside the Quiet Storm. I am Niecy D. There's only one, and I'm guest starring for Kyla Rue. And, you know, little by little, we give up our privacy. So I'm so glad that the Florida Department of Transportation has ordered all local law enforcement agencies to remove license plate readers on state roads within 30 days. It didn't seem to be about the safety of drivers, pedestrians, or residents. It seemed like it was just another way to gather information on we the people. So good job, Florida Department of Transportation. You're inside the Quiet Storm. We're here to relax and unwind and exhale, release the stress, all that good stuff. And I'm going to continue with good vibes. Residuals from Chris Brown, and how about Renee and Angela, Your Smile. Stay with me here inside the Quiet Storm.
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0: 5, the soul of Orlando, paying your bills weekdays 5 times a day. 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Prayers up, though, to T-Boz, Tian Watkins of TLC. You know, she was hospitalized not too long ago for a sickle cell crisis, so prayers up to her. You know, she's scheduled to perform. Yeah, TLC, along with Salt and Pepper, also En Vogue, at the Mid-Florida Credit Union Amphitheater for the It's Iconic tour. Yeah, so hopefully we'll get to see her on that tour when she rolls through town. Hang close, though. Get all your favorite music on the way, like Beyonce, Love on Top, and Mary J. Blige, Everything. Hang close.
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Well, happy Labor Day to you. Welcome in to the Club Star 94.5 Labor Day Mix. What you getting into today? You can see what we up to here. It's yours truly, Kyle LaRue. That's my brother DJ Reggie B is getting us started on the ones and twos. We got you locked into the mix till 10 o'clock tonight right here at Star 94.5.

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The Club Star 94.5 Labor Day mix in full effect. That's my brother DJ Reggie B's working at this hour on the ones and twos. Yours truly, Kyle LaRue, hanging with you here. Shout outs, dedications, got a song in mind, hit us up. 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

0: 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DJ Reggie B is keeping it nice and smooth for your Labor Day 2026. It's the Club Star 94.5 Labor Day Mix. Yours truly, Kyle LaRue, vibing with you here. So, Reggie, we'll be back for a little Mix at 6 action in the 6 p.m. hour. In the meantime, stick around. Coming up at the top of the hour, my turntable sister, DJ Niecy D, next up in the mix here inside the Club Star 94.5 Labor Day Mix. 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
0: 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Hey, yo, DJ Niecy D, let's hit him with the hits right now.

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So if that's you today, happy Labor Day. DJ Niecy D aboard the ones and twos this hour. Yours truly, Kyle LaRue, kicking it with you here. 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
0: 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Yo, DJ Khaled LaRue, let's hit him with the hits right now.

I come, gotta set it, then I gotta go, and then I gotta get it, then I gotta blow, and then I gotta shut it. Any little thing, anything that he be doing, cause it doesn't matter, cause I'm gonna da-da-da-da, then I'm gonna murder everything and anything about a boom, about a bing. I gotta do a lot of things to make it clear to a couple that I always win, and then I gotta get it again and again and again.

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3: 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Y'all coming up there with Range Rovers and Mercedes. 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

She got me thinking about our Star 94.5 daytime house music party. Doris Free Fiesta back in April. Man, was that a vibe or what? If you were out there with us, you know exactly what I'm talking about. DJ Niecy D putting four to the floor for your Labor Day. Yeah, big shout out to all of our Central Florida houses. Niecy got you. Yours truly, Kyle.

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